0: tangle of incidents and smoke screens and cryptid mnemonics. 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

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After hours.

creatures. Another human being is strong, communicating face to face. We speak to each other through text and faceless media. It's much easier to avoid our natural feelings and emotions.

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It is our light, not our darkness, that most frightens us. Your playing small does not serve the world. There is nothing enlightened about shrinking so that other people won't feel insecure around you. 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

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We were all meant to shine as children. You know,

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I occasionally think how quickly our differences worldwide would vanish if we were facing an alien threat from outside this world. And yet, I ask you, is not an alien force already among us? What could be more alien to the universal aspirations of our peoples?

Perhaps we need some outside universal threat. I occasionally think how quickly our differences worldwide would vanish if we were facing an alien threat from outside this world. And yet, I ask you, is not an alien force already among us? What could be more alien to the universal aspirations of our peoples than war?

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0: 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Thank you for listening.
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1: I'll be all around in the dark. 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
0: After hours. After hours. After hours.